shall we pray Allah? I'm not to feel ashamed, giving you with the ball. But dissolve any day for what we evolve. To revolve a light came from the color of cinnabar. Incarcerated, it's carburation. I will eat my heart out and devout desperation. That's all after a disaster. Splitting us up, it don't happen. You don't know that. If every day don't go back for fire, the end of the gods that kept me and you alive. I relapse back in time. When everything was everything, and every love was recovered till love was above us. And you, baby, every drowning that crazy. You made me, huh? You really made me run. And I held your hand and I said, I'm your man to do everything I can to be part of the fine land. To be part of the fine land.

nervous if they spitting. I'm throwing up microphone Midas, righteous hype with a golden touch. Oregon rappers, actors, people I pulled to crush. Not reading the tabloids, but I'm so in touch. Amazing bitches, I walk on them like I'm playing Twister. Got these haters mad, like I play their sister. CG, I'm feeling myself like Pee Wee Black, a Flacco, Illa Dude, and BB and CC. These lines is weapons, won't find me stressing. My coolest spot, like hockey, might find me checking in the dime beat section. So smooth, watch by the paparazzi. Yes, this reckless, word to my fam in Texas that we're in. I break them down like Tetris from where they leave your necklace. For your necklace, the way I murder pussies, they thought I was sexy.

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0: Yes, that's fine.

And I ram Babylon weighing 250 pounds. And I write not to dreadlocks weighing 150 pounds. Security force, the referee.

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It's Kool Keith, the Rhythm X, with Godfather Don at the St. Nicholas Arena with Lex Luger and the man with many faces.

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In the place to be, as it is plain to see, he is DJ Run. And

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And we are the crush grooving, the body moving, the record making, and the record breaking. And it goes a little something like this.

0: when it starts. When the beats come in. Even if you hit that.
1: Yo, I'm saying. Oh, yeah? Right, yo, I could do anybody.
0: Yo, do one of them tribe
1: niggas. Listen, I name somebody. I bet you.
2: Somebody do Lil Wayne.
0: Fife.
3: Nah.
1: Yo, I sound just like him. Fife Dawg, watch. All right, I'm about to do this.
3: Yo, whatever, whatever. Just show me, all right? Just show me.
1: I show you something else, too, but right now I'm about to show you Fife. You heard? All right, here we go.
3: You know what? Just somebody hit the beat.

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1: What? No, I'm Fife. Fife, nigga, what? Listen, man, I'm saying it's sports. It's what I'm just doing. I'm saying it don't matter. That's not the point. I sound like Fife.

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1: This was my last verse, the last hook on the last track. I laugh last with my last words, cause life flies by, and I'm a pilot, flying high to admire every pass, trying to crash first. This was my last verse, the last hook on the last track. 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

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The original Earth satellite. 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Local, national, international, universal. 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

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The original day tripper, looking for a fight. 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Just ask Uncle Sam, who really brought the peace to Vietnam. He'll say right away, the Earthshaker, the Earthquaker.

0: Stop that shit.
1: Great MCs are great liars.
2: Everybody, you know what I'm saying? They just want you to sound so much like everybody else.
3: The lyrics is important, but, you know what I mean? Production gonna get motherfuckers that's not really feeling the lyrics. The production hot, they gonna be in your dick anyway.
4: Bring it in. Once upon a time, there was a brother named Castro. Had a little problem with his cash flow. Word. More than once upon a time, he had a 3 o'clock mad dough. Only at the time, it seemed mad absurd. Then he saw a light bulb flash up in his forehead. Shine so bright, he had to close both eyes. Said whoever hit him for the average poor asshole about to be hit for the biggest surprise. Now, meanwhile, still short on pocket pissing. Not to mention any window to throw it out. Looking like who don't you want and where to come from. Sipping on chicken wings, smacking on stout. Stepped to his boy, the label of the month. Like, yo, what's the half, kid? Let me get a deal. Got a dope style sound just like so-and-so. What's the name? Brother for me, even more ill. Make you wanna holler like Marvin. Did I mention I'm starving and quite thirst? Meaning what? Meaning that I'ma do whatever it takes to make sure to play my shit first on the billboard and last on the countdown. Like contact on that show. So what's up?

0: spent.
1: Nah.
0: Oh, hell no. Nah. Don't tell me about no fucking fine print.
1: What you talking about, man?
0: But tell me this. How the hell I'm going to pay
1: word,
0: the rent?
1: Man.
0: I got to live with landlords, so now I tiptoe. In and out the crib to find a way to get dough. Can't make another record, cause I can't flow.
1: Damn right.
0: But I could tell you a little story, and that shit go.
1: I would go. It go.
0: What's it punch
1: to be your brother's name? Astro.

fast. I might choose to play, some might choose to school, but the style that I use is a style that's mine. And that's not the move, regardless of the child that can write his own rhymes. I might choose to play, some might choose to school, but the style that I use is a style that's mine. But the style that I use is a style that's mine. But the style that I use is a style that's mine. And that's not the move, regardless of the child.

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Time, space, space, space, space, space, space, space, space, space, space, space, space, space, space, space, space, space, space, space, space, space, space, space, space, space, space, space, 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space, space, space, space, space, space, space, space, space, space, space, space, space, space, space, space, space, space, space, space, space, space, space, space, space, space, space, space, space, space, space, space, space, space, space, space, space, space, space, space, space, space, space, space, space, space, space, space, space, space, space, space, space, space, space, space, space, space, space, space, space, space, space, space, space, space, space, space, space, space, space, space, space, space, space, space, space, space, space, space, space, space, space, space, space, space, space, space, space, space, space, space, space, space, space, space, space, space, space, space, space, space, space, space, space, space, space, space, space, space, space, space, 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

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Yo, me say them a go on and them afraid for talk. But me not afraid for talk. 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